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8: Wow.
9: Come on, Miguel, whatever your name is. 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Y'all work too hard to be eating condom chicken. What kind of freaking mess they got going on in here? What kind of freaking chicken dish y'all got going on in here? 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
6: 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I'm gonna need a Popeyes.
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6: That's what I meant. That's what I meant. The same thing, okay? Allegedly, there's a big outbreak going on when it comes to vegetables as a whole. There's cilantro, bag lettuce, tomatoes, and Taco Bell obviously uses a lot of those ingredients. And in the Midwest specifically, they are saying that there is explosive diarrhea being reported. Well, they're saying that there's a supplier that is putting this out there, not on purpose, you know, but it may have gotten to some Taco Bell, so they're trying to stay ahead of it and being like, look, we're just going to remove all the lettuce, whatever we can, to make sure the safety is there when it comes to people eating the food, you know?
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Remember when they laughed at me? 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Ain't nothing about Big Zah, sweet babe. I ain't going on no day, Uber Eats, babe. 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Done.

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3: 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I can get behind that?
12: 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I'm trying to let her down slowly because I'm not saying to myself she's going to lose to these older kids. 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

0: Uh-oh.
1: Yeah.
2: G-Man wanted some. G-Man, what you think about that, G-Man? Okay, what happened?
0: Oh. But listen, some people in the comments were saying that the song is kind of giving that she might have been throwing shots at the girls. Because, you know, her and Lotto have had their... I don't even think it was that big of an issue.
2: Right.
0: It really wasn't that serious. I'm really hoping that the girls have already talked about it. We just don't know. And right. Cardi just on the song just talking that talk.
2: Right.
0: Because I don't like when the girlies be beefing when y'all supposed to be getting that paper together.
2: Mm.
0: So when she drops the full song, I'm sure we all be able to analyze it. And I continue to keep you updated on that as that unfolds. And you remember when Oprah Winfrey opened up her Oprah Winfrey Leadership Academy for Girls in South Africa?
2: Yes, ma'am.
0: About 20 years ago, she is set to close the academy.
2: Why?
0: Yeah, at the end of the 2027 academic school year, she said the Department of Education will continue to manage the school, as mentioned, as the original partner of the agreement, but the academy plans to graduate two more classes, and I feel like she's just ready to move on from it. She's going to give it to the people who've been helping her run it, but she doesn't want to be the face of it anymore. So, it's like, you kind of been doing it for a long time, so you might as well just keep your name on and just walk away.
2: Oh, for them.
0: But, you know, the conspiracy theorist in me is saying it's something a lot deeper. But, that's for Posted on the Corner After Dark. If you need a recap, you already know where you can go. Posted on the corner.com. Follow your good sis on the gram at DJ Mrs. DJ M-I-S-S-E-S.
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0: Yeah, let's get it.
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0: Getting religious with it. 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
9: 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L'Oreal, Kyle Santillan, Alton Walker. And y'all know who's here, man. She's 18-0, and she's on the Morning Hustle. 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
10: building.
9: People always talk about boxers if they get into altercations. They're going directly to jail because their hands are registered as lethal weapons. Are your hands registered on the book somewhere in any state in America as a lethal weapon? Or is that just something that people made up?
11: My hands are registered as a professional athlete.
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1: What's up, everybody? This is Pastor Mike Jr. And there's a word that should come to mind and make you smile. It's called incognito. Incognito means I'm able to be in a room, but not in a room. It means I'm able to move, but people may not detect me. And if somebody listening to me right now, you're frustrated because you're asking for popularity, but you don't know how to manage the seasons of being incognito. Incognito does not mean I don't have it. It means I don't have to flaunt it. It means I am who I am and I'm comfortable in my own skin. So every time you tune on to Incognito, you're not just listening to music. You're not just vibing with your favorite people. What you're saying is that I'm going to be the person in my family who can win and remain humble. Win and not be over the top. Win and just remain who I am. Don't let anybody rush you. It's a generation of people who are rising who are going to be blessed and still know how to be incognito.
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3: Time for that $1,000 cash grab, baby. 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
7: Come on, Miguel, whatever your name is. 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
3: 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But let's focus on Haunted Heist. Mm-hmm. Why Haunted Heist?
4: First, they gave me the opportunity to direct. You know, it's hard to become a first-time director, especially if they know you for being on the other side of the cameras. 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
5: 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And let me see the five again, and then bring the lights down. 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
2: Okay.
1: And we have a question for today. Are you ready, you guys?
2: We're ready.
1: Yeah!
3: Oh, you answered yourself?
1: That was a kid.
3: So oh, yeah. Okay.
1: Yeah!
3: Oh.
1: It says, Unc, my 13-year-old daughter is begging me to buy her tickets to see Chris Brown and Usher. Am I wrong for saying she's too young, or should I let her go? Are you ready?
4: Oh.
1: Hell no, she can't go.
3: Wait, why?
1: 13-year-old going to a Chris Brown and Usher concert, you have lost your mind.
2: No.
1: Chris Brown is out here hunting on people.
2: That's right.
3: Right.
1: Usher got strippers coming down the pole, and he's feeding women cherries.
2: Right.
1: Huh? Y'all and we know what cherries represent.
4: Balls.
3: Wait.
2: That's a fact.
1: That's what they represent. And I am not having your daughter in the car like, ooh, mama, can we buy some cherries? No.
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Indeed, what's going on? 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

Circle City. 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
1: Women, they broke up with you 3 years ago.
2: That's right.
3: I agree.
1: And they just started doing stuff. They stopped cooking.
3: Yeah.
2: Yep.
1: Then they start cleaning. 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
3: just
1: they
3: stop showing up in different ways.
1: They just start doing little things.
3: Yeah.
1: And then they finally is like, I've been trying to tell you a long time ago, and man, we just don't be knowing.
2: And by the time you look up, the whole closet empty because I done took one
3: damn,
2: shirt a day.
3: That's crazy.
1: That's what women do. They prepare now.
3: I think back in the day when I broke up, it was pretty straightforward. Like, yeah, I don't think I could do this anymore. Mm. I don't think I might have been getting tired of certain things over time, but I think when it came down to it, I was just like, yeah, I think I don't think I want to do this.
2: You got
3: to
2: play
3: games.
2: That's
1: childish. See? No, what y'all do is play games. And it's not fair. Like,
2: you no real talk. They somebody.
1: Be in the group chat talking about, okay, this is what we're going to do.
3: Right.
2: Because just if not, you're going to have a stalker on your hand or somebody that's crazy and don't want to leave, try to fight you.
3: All right, let's talk about it, hustlers. 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
3: 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It's going down!

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0: Incognito, right here. Post it on the counter. Indy, tonight at 7 o'clock. You know what time it is? You gotta pull up on me. Cause without you listening, I wouldn't even have no job. And it's all courtesy of Hot 100.9.
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1: Tell the people.

Did you know 83% of workers globally are struggling with burnout? It's more common than we realize. It's not going to fix itself. Real change takes both workplaces willing to do better and people who pay attention and advocate for their own

0: Morning Hustle.
1: Well, if you're hungry, I might have a little solution for you. You like chicken?
2: Yeah.
1: Do you like condoms? Whoa. What about a little condom chicken?
2: Oh, come on.
3: Wow.
4: Come on, Miguel, whatever your name is. Get your hands over here and get that taken care of, brother. That ain't right. Hell no. Y'all work too hard to be eating condom chicken. What kind of freaking mess they got going on here? What kind of freaking chicken dish y'all got going on in here? Got to be some refund activity going on.
0: Get this refund activity.
1: Well, that's Candace Matthews, an activist from Houston, after a man is allegedly saying that he went to Popeyes and he bit into a piece of chicken and it was a condom.
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1: Fried in the chicken. Now, if I find a condom in my chicken, I'm going to need more than a refund. I'm going to need a Popeyes.
2: Exactly. Definitely.
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3: 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You always got to pick it.
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5: now. Yeah.
0: What's up, Brianna?
6: Hi. I'm ready.
0: All right, the clock begins at 3, 2, 1, here we go. What is 16 times 3?
6: 48.
0: Which planet is known as the Red Planet? Is it Venus, Mars, or Saturn?
6: Mars.
0: What is the capital city of Pennsylvania?
6: Can you repeat it?
0: What is the capital city of Pennsylvania?
7: She's Googling.
6: I know it. Harrisburg.
0: How many days are in a leap year? 364, 365, or 366?
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0: 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Somebody tell them people Mr. Him is here.
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2: Do you like condoms? Whoa. 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
3: Oh, come on.
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5: Come on, Miguel, whatever your name is. 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Hell no. Y'all work too hard to be eating condom chicken. What kind of freaking mess they got going on here? What kind of freaking chicken dish y'all got going on in here? 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

0: Hey, yo, Simona Hustle, L'Oreal, Kyle Santillan, Alton Walker.
1: We are going to fly you out to go see Kanye West September 3rd in Chicago. Yes, and if you and a friend want to register to win, all you got to do is go to themorninghustle.com. Yeah. And you could be joining us to go see Kanye West.
2: Yes, okay. Not even want to join you, L'Oreal.
1: I mean, that's what it's giving. I'm that girl, though.
0: And then you're going to have to talk to him every day.
1: No, not. See, it depends. I got to really like you to speak to you every day.
0: 866-HUSTLE-8-866-487-8538.
1: I'm that girl.
0: Should you talk to the person you're dating, especially in the early stages, every single day? What do you say? Boom Man in Columbus, what you got?
3: Man, I really feel like it's just overdoing it. You know what I'm saying? If I like you, you know I like you. Why do I gotta talk to you every 4 hours? A girl that goes like, oh, I've been talking to you for 4 hours. I know, I've been breathing. Like, come on.
0: I've been breathing.
1: But we, I don't think we said every couple of hours, though.
2: He did.
1: Yeah, yeah, you're clearly.
3: I can tell you that every couple of hours, or I can go miss it for a couple of hours. I'm not doing it.
0: Right, let that man breathe a little bit. That's all he's saying.
2: That's it.
1: What, man? Because a woman could feel the same way. We've had women call and say they didn't want to speak.
2: There's only one. One out of 3 million.
1: It was two.
0: 866-HUSTLE-8-866-487-8538. How do you feel about it? Do y'all need to talk every day? Let's get it.
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11: It's the morning hustle traffic report. What's the traffic looking like in these indie streets?
12: 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In the clear and looking great, your Friday travels along 465, 65, and 69. Same with Stereo 37, 70, 74, and the same Jones Expressway.
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6: It's the Morning Hustle Traffic Report. What's the traffic looking like in these indie streets?
7: This traffic report is brought to you by Staples. Along northbound 65 is a brief slowdown that is starting to form Raymond to 70, about as much northbound collector nearing Washington. 465 and 69 remain quiet. Easy travels alike along 70, 74, and the Sam Jones Expressway. It's the most wonderful time of the year at Staples. They got back-to-school supplies as low as 25 cents. 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
4: 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In 3, 2, 1, here we go. 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
4: 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Tamar Brax says you would have won
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0: which I know got you stressed. Will I take those to my death? Haven't decided just yet. Yeah. 40 was a shebang. All of my ops, they diss. 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Yeah.
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2: cream,
1: and the songs that move the culture. Sprite, obey your thirst. All right, Wanna Hustle in the Building, L'Oreal, Kyle Santillan, Alton Walker, and the Lowdown's coming up next.
2: Well, it looks like it's 2003 all over again, and I'll tell you why we're feeling a little nostalgic also. At one point in time, people was beating each other down to get to these, and now you're going to be able to purchase them for the small price of $44. We'll talk all about it coming up in the Lowdown.
1: It's going down in 10 minutes. 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
8: It's the Morning Hustle Traffic Report. What's the traffic looking like in these indie streets?
9: 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Friday, travels continue to be in fantastic shape, free of delays and free of hassles along 465, 69, 70, 74 in the same Trans Expressway. Building a bit, northbound 65, Raymond to 70, same northbound collector, south split to Washington. 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
2: Women, they broke up with you 3 years ago.
3: That's right.
4: I agree.
2: And they just started doing stuff. They stopped cooking.
4: Yeah.
3: Yeah.
2: Then they stopped cleaning.
4: Just stopped showing up in different ways.
2: They just
4: started
2: doing little things.
4: Yeah.
2: And then they finally is like, I've been trying to tell you a long time ago, and man, we just don't be knowing.
3: And by the time you look up, the whole closet empty because I done took one
4: damn,
3: shirt a day.
4: That's crazy.
2: That's what women do. They prepare now.
4: I think back in the day when I broke up, it was pretty straightforward. Like, yeah, I don't think I could do this anymore. Mm. I don't think I made it. I might have been getting tired of certain things over time, but I think when it came down to it, I was just like, yeah, I think I don't
3: that's
4: think I want to do
3: this. You got to play
4: that's
3: games.
4: Childish.
2: Yeah, play games. See? No, what y'all do is play games, and it's not fair. Like,
3: they
2: be in the group chat. I was like, okay, this is what we gonna do.
4: Right,
3: I'm telling
4: plan.
3: You, because
4: just
3: if not, you're gonna have a stalker on your hand or somebody that's crazy and don't want to leave, try to fight you.
4: All right, let's talk about it, hustlers. How do you prepare for a breakup?
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0: 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Morning Hustle in the Building, man. L'Oreal, Kyle Santilli, and Alton Walker. And coming up next, God ain't please.
1: Please.
2: Yeah. Well, you know, people been talking about Usher all week, man. And I'm going to tell you now, there's one group of people that's still mad at him. And I'm going to tell y'all who when we come back. They still mad at us, man.
0: All right, we'll find out who that is in 10 minutes. So move.
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11: It's the Morning Hustle traffic report. What's the traffic looking like in these indie streets?
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2: That's what I meant. That's what I meant. The same thing, okay? Right. Allegedly, there's a big outbreak going on when it comes to vegetables as a whole. There's cilantro, bag lettuce, tomatoes, and Taco Bell obviously uses a lot of those ingredients. And in the Midwest specifically, they are saying that there is explosive diarrhea being reported. Well, they're saying that there's a supplier that is putting this out there, not on purpose, you know, but it may have gotten to some Taco Bell, so they're trying to stay ahead of it and being like, look, we're just going to remove all the lettuce, whatever we can, to make sure the safety is there when it comes to people eating the food, you know?
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2: 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Mr. Knowles best.
3: 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You know what, going back to the young days, man, when you were talking about, like you said, failing on Star Search and doing all of these different things before the girls got established in their path, like, at what age did you say, oh, okay, you know, Beyonce is really, she really wants to be a singer, and yeah, I can get behind that.
2: It was her first competition. 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I'm trying to let her down slowly because I'm not saying to myself, she's going to lose to these older kids. And I'm like, just have fun.
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2: And she did win. 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
2: 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She's going to take your head off.
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2: Yeah.
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1: 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Mona Hustle in the building. The lowdown's up next. What we got?
2: And it looks like there is an issue when it comes to pay discrepancies, okay? Does Elton owe me $10? Yes. Okay. Does DDG owe his cameraman some more money? Maybe. Okay. We'll talk about that. Plus, Blac Chyna is turning a new leaf and LaToya Luckett is pleading her case. We'll talk all about it coming up in the lowdown.
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14: Where my car keys at?
15: It's the Morning Hustle traffic report. What's the traffic looking like in these indie streets?
16: 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From the east side, northbound 465 is a minor slowdown to get through 70 to 56th Street. A little bit more, northbound 65, Keystone to 70, as much westbound 70, Emerson to 65. 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
4: I gotta cut all through this traffic. Where my car keys at?
5: It's the morning hustle traffic report. What's the traffic looking like in these indie streets?
6: 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We have just a handful of scattered slowdowns to get through, like along westbound 70, Emerson 265, northbound 65 nearing 70, along with, from the south side, southbound 465 nearing Emerson. Questions about youth or high school sports? 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
4: Where my call keys at?
5: It's the Morning Hustle traffic report. What's the traffic looking like in these indie streets?
6: 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Tap the brakes just a bit. Commutes across northbound 65. Raymond to 70. Same along westbound 70. Rural to 65. Meanwhile, 465, 69. They're at their best. Quiet alike along 37. 74 on the same Jones Expressway. 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
2: That's right. And it's a lot of crazy things going on television. You know, I got to hit you with a dating show. And I really actually like this one. And it's black folks on it, okay? Also, y'all tricked me into watching this damn movie and you're wasting my time. And Netflix never disappoints when it comes to toxic love stories. And I know Alton has plenty to say about this one. We're going to talk all about it in the shows you need to know according to Who Me Low.
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8: cut all through this traffic. Where my car keys at?
10: It's the Morning Hustle Traffic Report. What's the traffic looking like in these indie streets?
11: 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Today, partly cloudy with a high of 87. Tonight, rain is likely with a low of 69. More thunderstorms tomorrow with a high of 79. It's sunny and 73 in Indy. 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
4: 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Clock begins. In 3, 2, 1, here we go. 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
4: 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Tamar Brax says, you would have won
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10: Last year, we had 295 trials where we've been offered a total of $90 million on all those cases. When the dust settled, we had recovered over $1.1 billion in verdicts and mid-trial settlements. I'm John Morgan of Morgan & Morgan. We became America's largest injury firm for a reason. We won a lot. $30 billion and counting. 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
1: All right, man, we here. Mona Hustle in the building. L'Oreal, Kyle, Santillan, Alton Walker. Coming up, Stacey J. Johnson's going to join us, man. She's an expert at making sure you figure out how to find love. And she's going to join us in a few as our Hustler of the Week up next.
0: Don't worry. Like her. She good.
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4: 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Mm-hmm. Why Haunted Heist?
5: First, they gave me the opportunity to direct. 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

0: on, it's your boy Nye, home of the Morning Hustle. Keisha, Nicole, listen, I need you to get out and enjoy today, because starting later on tonight, probably like after 9 o'clock, it's going to be raining for an entire week here in Naptown. An entire week. And so if you got any plans this weekend, just giving you a heads up, it's going to kick off tonight at about 9 p.m. or after 9, and it looks like tomorrow 95%, Sunday 85%, Monday 70%. It's going to be crazy with this rain, okay? So make sure you stay safe on those roads as well. All right, listen, going to have your chance on the show today. Win tickets to go see Chief Keef live in concert. You know, he's going to be over at the Old National Center on September the 15th. So your chance to win those in the 11 o'clock hour. And then 12 o'clock hour, Nelly, he's going to be in the city too, September the 20th. So your chance to win those tickets inside the 12 o'clock hour. It's Hot 100.9.
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4: 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In 3, 2, 1, here we go. 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
4: 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Tamar Braxton, you would have won
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Keisha Nicole. Hey, listen, Friday, a little extra money in your pocket. You could win $250 by taking our hot music challenge. 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Okay, actually, this is going to be on my top songs and likes right here. It's Tim's What You Need on Hot 100.9.

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2: Dougie, you told me he been on some positive. Yeah, yeah. Lately, I just wanna show up and body some. Yeah, yeah. Always been a little mathematician. Lately, this cash I'm getting got me losing count of these bags. I've been moving too fast. Hard times don't last. Remember when cops are rats talking out my boy, you ain't.

0: TI Hot 102.9, home of the morning hustle. Keisha Nicole. You know, he going to be on a one voyage cruise with us, along with Keith Sweat. Rick Ross is going to be on there. You got Anthony Anderson, Cedric the Entertainer, Mr. Tenderism, Erica Campbell, Warren Campbell, Pastor Mike Jr. Listen, a little bit of everybody. We going to go to the Bahamas on this one voyage cruise on a Brazilian lady. We'll pull up to the Bahamas. It's going to be a beach party in Bimini. Like, just imagine that. Some of your favorite artists and celebrities, 6 nights on a boat for just $1,900. 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October 26th through November the 1st. We're going to have us a time on that cruise. All right, coming up next hour, your chance to win tickets to see Chief Keef live in concert right here on Hot 100.9.
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1: It's the Morning Hustle.
2: Women, they broke up with you 3 years ago.
3: That's
4: yeah,
3: right.
4: I agree.
2: And they just started doing stuff. They stopped cooking.
4: Yeah.
3: Yep.
2: Then they stopped cleaning.
4: Just stopped showing up in different ways.
2: They just start doing little things.
4: Yeah.
2: And then they finally is like, I've been trying to tell you a long time ago, and man, we just don't be knowing.
3: And by the time you look up, the whole closet empty because I done took one
4: damn,
3: shirt today.
4: That's crazy.
2: That's what women do. They prepare now.
4: I think back in the day when I broke up, it was pretty straightforward. Like, yeah, I don't think I could do this anymore. Mm. I don't think I made it. I might have been getting tired of certain things over time, but I think when it came down to it, I was just like, yeah, I think I don't think I want to do this.
3: You got
4: to
3: play
4: games.
3: That's
2: childish. See? No, y'all do is play games, and it's not fair. Like,
3: they
2: be in the group chat talking about, okay, this is what we gonna do.
4: Right,
3: I'm telling you, because if not, you're gonna have a stalker on your hand or somebody that's crazy and don't want to leave, try to fight you.
4: All right, let's talk about it, hustlers. How do you prepare for a breakup?
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6: Are you drowning in IRS tax debt? 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

Kehlani and Usher, should have never on Hot 100.9, Home of the Morning Hustle. Keisha Nicole, looking for caller number 9 right now. Ticket to go see Chief Keef live in concert. 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

0: What's going on, India? It's your boy, comedian Alton Walker. Shout out to the hustlers on the west side, rocking with the morning hustle. We are Hot 100.9.
1: JY, turn me up. Miami. It's all my scammers and my kid money.

0: Hot 92.9, home of the morning hustle, Keisha Nicole. Thank God it's Friday. Listen, and I got tickets to go see Chief Keef live in concert. He's going to be at the Egyptian Room at Old National Center on September 15th. Hello, who's this?
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0: Yes, you are caller number 9. Congratulations. You got those Chief Keef tickets? Yeah, but once again, that's September 15th at Old National Center, all right? Let everybody know what station hit you up.
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3: Okay.
2: And we have a question for today. Are you ready, you guys?
3: We're ready.
2: Yeah!
4: Oh, you answered yourself?
2: That was a kid.
4: So oh, okay. So.
2: Yeah!
4: Oh.
2: It says, Unc, my 13-year-old daughter is begging me to buy her tickets to see Chris Brown and Usher. Am I wrong for saying she's too young, or should I let her go? Are you ready?
5: Oh.
2: Hell no, she can't go.
4: Wait, what? Why?
2: 13-year-old going to a Chris Brown and Usher concert? No, you have lost your mind.
5: No.
2: Chris Brown is out here hunting on people.
3: That's right.
4: Right.
2: Usher got strippers coming down the pole, and he's feeding women cherries.
3: Right.
2: Huh? Y'all and we know what cherries represent. 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

0: Drake, a shebang, hot 100.9, home of the morning hustle. Keish and Nicole, hope you're having a real good Friday so far. Let's jump into what's trending. So, you know, Tory Lanez is making headlines. You know, he was brutally stabbed in prison earlier this year. I believe it was 16 stab wounds, 2 collapsed lungs, and after that, he filed a $100 million lawsuit against the California Department of Corrections, right? Well, now the state is trying to get that lawsuit thrown out, saying they can't even be sued in federal court because of legal immunity. Now, here's what I'm curious about, though. If somebody is already in prison, I mean, what responsibility does that prison have to keep them person safe? Because once you're in their custody, you know, are they responsible if something like this happens? Or do you feel that it's just one of those risks that comes with being behind bars? Because honestly, that's crazy that they want to, I believe that it's crazy that they want to throw it out. So, yeah, that's an update in the Tory Lanez case right there. What's going on in Naptown, though? Indiana. They're calling it Make Indiana Skinny Again. So Governor Mike Braun announced an initiative. It's called the Ozempic Initiative, expanding GLP-1 access for people living here in Indiana, right? It's interesting because this is originally for people. All these shots that you've been seeing, Ozempic, GLP-1, is originally for people who have diabetes, right? So if there is somebody with low income that's suffering from diabetes that truly need this, I mean, this is a good thing. I mean, but this announcement comes after he's already made several high-profile health policy moves. You know, he seeked a federal waiver to remove sugary drinks and candy from SNAP EBT purchases. I know a lot of people were mad about that as well. But honestly, this one I'm not mad at. I'm not mad at this one right here because there's a lot of people, again, in our community that suffer from diabetes, and this will be able to help them out. So, yeah, so that's what's trending. Hot Lunch Mix coming up next right here on Hot 100.9.
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4: Top of that $1,000 cash grab. 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
5: Yeah.
4: What's up, Brianna?
6: Hi. I'm ready.
4: All right, the clock begins at 3, 2, 1. 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
9: Steady truck, yeah, ready rock. 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

0: 100.9, home for the morning hustle. Man, somebody tip the DJ. That boy be going in Friday. Feel good Friday. Hope you're having a real good one, man, so far. Listen, get out and enjoy today because it's a weekend. Ugh, it's gonna be so nasty in the city. It's going to be the rain. I mean, it looks like it's going to be raining for an entire week starting tonight, like late tonight after 9. So just a heads up right there, okay? Hey, Destiny. Happy birthday, baby. You're welcome, girl. Enjoy it. All right, let's get to these tickets.
1: Nelly.
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0: Time for that $1,000 cash grab, baby. We got Maria on the line, representing out of Ohio. What's up, Maria?
3: Good morning.
0: When you're ready to go, I got 60 seconds on the clock. Say, I'm ready, Kyle.
3: I'm ready, Kyle.
0: All right. The clock begins in 3, 2, 1. Here you go. What is 12
3: times 12?
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0: Time. Your time is up.
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0: damn, you was burning through.
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1: Ready, Rock, you straight. 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
2: Hey, whoa. 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You know if they want what's best for them, then they still want you. I know. I know.

0: 100.9, home of the morning hustle. Keisha Nicole with DJ Ready Rock inside the Hot Lunch Mix. Appreciate you, baby. Make sure you show them some love on Instagram, okay? At Coach Ray. You can also follow me at Keisha Nicole. Got tickets to go see Nelly. Hot 100.9. How you doing, baby?
1: I'm doing good.
0: What's your name?
1: I'm Nelly.
0: Well, look, you call it over now. You going to see Nelly?
1: Yes.
0: Yes. Yep, September the 20th at Mill Terrejo, okay? Congratulations. Let everybody know what station that you up.
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5: 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Why Haunted Heist?
6: First, they gave me the opportunity to direct. 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
2: 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And y'all know who's here, man. She's 18 and 0, and she's on the Morning Hustle. Clarissa Fields is in the building. People always talk about boxers, if they get into altercations, they going directly to jail because their hands are registered as lethal weapons. 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

0: 10, girl, you a 10. 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
1: 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That's Face Card, Hot 100.9, home of the Boy That Hustle. 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

0: 90.9, home of the morning hustle. Keisha Nicole. Let's get into the break room. You know, the dilemmas, the situations. Sometimes you see them online. Sometimes they come from a DM. We gonna call this girl Brianna just in case her man is listening that DM me today. She said, hey, Keisha Nicole, I need your thoughts on this. So me and my boyfriend been living together for a few months now. We agreed I pay half the rent and bills, and my part comes out to like $1,600 a month. He covers the other half plus groceries and like whatever extra stuff we do. But last month, I noticed his part only came out to $1,200. So I asked him if he could just put the rest toward Wi-Fi or help with my oil change or something. And he told me that's not what we agreed on. This was the first time we ever had any situation like this. Again, it's only been a few months. So now I'm just like, am I wrong for even asking, or should stuff like that shift when the bills do? I honestly feel like he only asked for us to move together so he wouldn't be paying bills all by himself. Not the guy! It kind of sounds like they ain't even been together long. Like, you know what I mean? They only been living together for 2 months. My boy hit her with the, that's not what we agreed on. Oh, my feelings would have been a little hurt. Like, what? 317-688-1009. I mean, should he have to make up for what he didn't have to spend that much because the bills didn't come out? Or maybe they didn't go on and, you know, all these days and he didn't have to spend all the extra money? 317-688-1009. Or is she in the wrong for even expecting him to do that just because the bills didn't come out as much this month? Let's talk about it. It's Hot 100.9.
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0: Yeah.
4: What's up, Brianna?
5: Hi. I'm ready.
4: All right, the clock begins at 3, 2, 1. Here we go. What is 16 times 3?
5: 48.
4: Which planet is known as the red planet? Is it Venus, Mars, or Saturn?
5: Mars.
4: What is the capital city of Pennsylvania?
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6: She's Googling.
5: 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Harrisburg.
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Indeed, what's going on? 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

0: these other
1: shit. 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So we're talking about Brianna. She in a little situation with her dude that she live with, right? Well, they live together. She pays half the rent and bills. About $1,600 a month is what it comes up to. He covers the other half plus groceries and extras.

0: girls flex when someone's paying less? 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The situation weird.
1: She done got used and played. So I'm a numbers person. Let's do that. You literally said that basically it was like a four

0: more a month. So damn, if she's $30 short on anything, he's gonna be like, oh well, that's on you. He was already struggling. Like you said, it don't seem like they don't been together for a long time. And as soon as he gets the first opportunity to not help, that's what he results to. So she gonna keep struggling.
1: When she said he covers the other half plus groceries, whatever extra stuff we do, ain't gonna be no extra stuff.
0: Exactly. They not gonna do nothing.
1: I don't know, does anybody feel like this is like a roommate situation and not a partnership or relationship? I'm gonna be honest, I pay a lot in bills. I'm not moving in with a guy that don't want to help out when I'm a little short at my big old age. I'm just not doing that. Or is this not his responsibility? Like, that ain't his wife. You know what I'm saying? 317-688-1009. Hit me up. It's Hot 100.9.

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1: Hot 100.9, home of the morning hustle. Keisha Nicole, we inside the break room. We're talking about Brianna that's tapped in with us. She feel like she being used. Her and her boyfriend moved in together. We're inside the break room, by the way. They moved in together, and it's only been a few months. They agreed to pay half the rent and bills. Her part comes out to around $1,600. He handles the other half, plus groceries and any extras that they do. Last month, his part only came out to $1,200. Didn't look like they did much. They probably didn't go on any dates or nothing. So she asked, hey, listen, can you throw the difference towards, you know, Wi-Fi, maybe help with my oil change? He hit her with, that's not what we agreed on. So now it's starting to feel like he only asked for them to move in together so she could help pay bills because the economy crazy right now. What you think?
2: Yes, I feel like, no, he's not wrong, because our parents tell us over and over that you're not supposed to cohabit with a boyfriend and a girlfriend. That's something for marriage. So no, he's not obligated to do anything for her because she's just a girlfriend.
1: But as a man, wouldn't you just want to, like, let me make sure my girl good. Like, I don't know, some men are just built different like that. Don't even worry about it, you know? Do you feel like he is marriage material? As in material?
2: No, he's not. She's saying that now.
1: Oh, what'd you think?
3: He's definitely wrong. Feeling it? That's not what they agreed on. Why he can't pay for her oil change?
1: Right, well, it's just an oil change, right?
3: Yeah, right. Like, why he can't pay for her oil change or the Wi-Fi? I'm sure he's using it.
1: You think this man using her so just to split bills so he ain't got to always, you know, pay his full amount of bills? It could be cheaper for him? Because she's literally splitting the rent with this man.
3: Yeah, most definitely. Why he not changing the oil?
1: There was a guy that DM'd me that said, all you women are wrong. It is not a man's responsibility if they not married. I don't know. I just feel like a man would want to do that, though. Something simple like oil change. Like, what are we even talking about right now? 317-688-1009. It's the break room right here on Hot 100.9.
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3: Is that the whistle you're supposed to be blowing?
4: I was blowing the whistle.
2: Oh, my God. She's blowing the whistle because you're about to get back into this conversation with Too Short. Let's get it.
4: Crazy. NBA Youngboy. I'm talking about Future. Uh-huh. And he called him old, this, that, and a third. Now, when I think about Future, I don't think he's that old. So that kind of made me feel a little crazy. Do you feel like we age ourselves out when it comes to the rap game? Because we still have legends, obviously, like you.
5: 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A 16-year-old is always going to see a 25-year-old as an OG.
2: Mm-hmm. Yeah.
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4: Right.
5: 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Some little high school dude might slide up on NBA Youngboy and be like, what up, Unc?
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Keisha Nicole, all the way. You're trying to be at the Indiana State Fair, hanging out with the Morning Hustle. Details on the way. Plus, getting ready for Mike Epps' big week in the city. I'll tell you how you can be on stage with Mike Epps. That's coming up. It's Hot 100.9.

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1: JY, turn me up. 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

0: Spin that, yeah, Miami Hot 100.9, home of the Morning Hustle. Keisha Nicole. All right, so how would you like to hang out with the Morning Hustle while they doing a morning show live from the Indiana State Fair? I need you to not walk, but run to our website, hot109.com. I'm talking Cal. I'm talking L'Oreal. I'm talking Alton right there at the Indiana State Fair. And also, listen, you know, we're going to play some games, eat some good food. You know, carnival food, we wait all year for this. So if you want to be there in the live studio, it was live audience, 6 a.m. to 10 a.m. on August the 14th. 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
3: 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Mm-hmm. Why Haunted Heist?
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Wendy, what's going on? It's me, L'Oreal, from the Morning Hustle. And shout out to all my hustlers repping the East Side. I see ya. 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

Khaled at Juplay 9, Keisha Nicole. Have you smelled Megan Thee Stallion's new perfume, Hot Girl Summer? So my friend went to a launch party in New York. She said it actually smells really good. You looking for a perfume? They got it at Ulta. I heard it smell good. I haven't smelled it, but I heard it smell real good. It's Drake. A million.

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It's Kyle Santillan here, and a $1,000 cash grab returns Monday morning at 8 a.m. right here on Hot 100.9, Indy's hip-hop station.

0: TI, Hot 100.9, home of the morning hustle, Keisha Nicole. Hey, so Mike Epps' entire week is going to be filled with so much stuff. You got the car show. You got the comedy show, which, by the way, you can open up for Mike Epps if you are a comedian and you think you're funny, or if you know somebody in your family, one of your friends, you know, hey, man, you really should be doing this. Like, this is really what you are set out to do. 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B-Swift's going to have more details on the way. Enjoy your weekend. You can always catch up with me on Instagram, at Keisha Nicole. Have a blessed one. 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
4: 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NBA Youngboy. I'm talking about Future. Mm-hmm. And he called him old, this, that, and the third. Now, when I think about Future, I don't think he's that old. So that kind of made me feel a little crazy. Do you feel like we age ourselves out when it comes to the rap game? Because we still have legends, obviously, like you.
5: 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A 16-year-old is always going to see a 25-year-old as an OG.
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2: Morning Hustle Show, L'Oreal, Kyle Santillan, Alton Walker. And y'all know who's here, man. She's 18-0, and she's on the Morning Hustle. Clarissa Fields is in the People always talk about boxers, if they get into altercations, they going directly to jail because their hands are registered as lethal weapons. Are your hands registered on the book somewhere in any state in America as a lethal weapon? Or is that just something that people
3: made up? My hands are registered as a professional athlete.
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3: So I think people try to use it. So some people are just scary. They say, oh, I boxed before, I can't fight you. Blah, blah, blah.
2: Right.
3: But boxers have the right to defend themselves like anybody else. But we can't overdo it.
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It's the 5 footer Kyle Santilli from the Morning Hustle Show. 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

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I'm B Swift. We're going to have some fun today. Why? Because I got Nelly tickets for you. Lock in, because every hour somebody's getting a pair of tickets to see the boy Nelly as he's coming to Terre Haute. Don't move. I'll give you details until then. Here's Cardi B with Safe on Hot 100.9.

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1: Convict. Akon and Young Jeezy. Trying to take it easy.

That's Chris Brown holding you down with It Depends on Hot 100.9 Indies Hip Hop Station. I go by the one and only B Swift. And hopefully you're good. Hopefully you're okay. Hopefully you're having some fun. Now, so listen. Every hour, some point during my show, you're getting plugged in with tickets to go see Nelly, who's coming to town. He'll be in town, and he'll actually be in Terre Haute, that is. And I want to make sure you're there. And since September is going to be a crazy show, you definitely don't want to miss out. So if you would like to see Nelly, don't move, because your chance to win is coming up in moments.

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1: 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I-65 southbound, stop and go, 29th Street, to Meridian. From I-465 to the north split, 13 minutes. North side heavy, I-465 westbound, Meridian to Ditch Road. I-70 eastbound, stop and go, Harding to the south split. I-465 to the south split, 12 minutes. East side slow, I-465 southbound, I-70 to South Shapeland Avenue. South side heavy, I-465 eastbound, US 31 to Arlington Avenue.
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1: 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You know what time it is? You got to pull up on me. Because without you listening, I wouldn't even have no job. And it's all courtesy of Hot 100.9.
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3: 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I-65 southbound stop and go, 21st Street to Meridian. From I-465 to the north, split 11 minutes. North side police activity on I-465 westbound of Ditch Road, right shoulder. Stop and go from Westfield Boulevard. From I-69 to I-865, 18 minutes. I-70 eastbound stop and go, Harding to the south, split. East side, I-465 southbound stop and go, Pendleton Pike to I-74.
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4: 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I'm talking about Future. Uh-huh. And he called him old, this, that, and a third. Now, when I think about Future, I don't think he's that old. So that kind of made me feel a little crazy. Do you feel like we age ourselves out when it comes to the rap game? Because we still have legends, obviously, like you.
5: 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A 16-year-old is always going to see a 25-year-old as an OG. Mm-hmm. 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

I be in my section, he be in his. 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
1: 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Northside, a crash on I-465 westbound from Michigan. Road centering is blocked. It's stop and go from Meridian from I-69 to I-865, 33 minutes. I-70 westbound on Mount Comfort Road, a vehicle fire right shoulder. State Road 9 to I-465, 12 minutes. Greenwood, a crash on US 31 at Worthville Road. 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

Oh, you know Nelly's coming to Terre Haute September the 20th. I want to give somebody a pair of tickets right now. 317-688-1009. Matter of fact, stop the Nelly song. Stop it. I'm going to bring it back from the beginning. If you would like to go see Nelly September the 20th in Terre Haute, you need to call me right now because he's going to be at the meal and I have a pair of tickets for one person right now. I've got a pair of tickets. That means you get two tickets. You and your bestie can go see your boo Nelly. Call the number 9-317-688-1009. Call me and I'm going to make sure you are in the building.

0: Hello?
1: Hello.
0: Who's this?
1: This is Brittany.
0: Brittany! What you got going on?
1: I'm at work. I'm outside.
0: You don't went outside to make this phone call.
1: Yes.
0: Well, listen, Brittany, I'm glad you stepped away for a moment because guess what, Brittany?
1: Oh, my God. Please tell me.
0: Brittany, you calling number 9, girl. You are in the building September the 20th. I'm going to make sure you and your friend, you and your boo, whoever it is you want to take, are going to the Mill Terre Haute to see the boy Nelly, brought to you by Peachtree Entertainment.
1: Oh, my God. Are you serious? My hands are sweating.
0: I'm so serious, girl. Wipe them hands off. You ain't got no reason to be sweating.
1: Yes.
0: Brittany, do me a favor. Tell these folk the station that just got you hooked up.
1: 100%.
0: And y'all know what? I got another pair of Nelly tickets this hour because Peachtree just sent me a bunch. Shout out to Peachtree Entertainment. The next time you hear a Nelly song, and it could be any Nelly song, be calling number 9 and I'm going to hook you up. Tell them, Brittany, who gave you these tickets?
1: 100.9, yes, sir.

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0: 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Hello. Who is this?
1: Francina.
0: What you got going on, yes. Francina? What you over there doing, Francina?
1: Driving down the street listening to you.
0: Well, listen, Francina, since you're driving down the street, you listening to me, you heard me tell people to call. I want you to know you're calling number 9, Francina.
1: Yes, yes.

0: I appreciate you.
1: Now, Francine, I got to ask you a serious question.
0: Yes?
1: Should I give these people another Nelly song and another pair of Nelly tickets?
0: Yes, sure.
1: Give it to them, Francine.
0: Long as you get mine first.
1: Long as you get yours first.
0: Yes.
1: All right, so listen, Francina said it, which means I got more tickets to give away in the 5 o'clock hour and the 6 o'clock hour, Nelly fans. So don't you move. Your chance to win is coming up. Francina, do me a favor. Tell the people the station that just gave you these tickets, please.
0: 100.9.

Yo, Naptown, it's me, L'Oreal, and grab your coffee and do what you gotta do this morning. The Morning Hustle is back today at 6 a.m. right here on Hot 100.9.

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1: 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Exclusive.

0: Not chucking, this chest. 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

0: Going to Vegas, I start mixing Virgil. 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All these tripping like they clipped a hurdle. All these acting like they missed a murder. 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
1: Hey. DJ Frisco 954. 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
0: Say you did me dirty, and the story keep on getting worse. 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
1: 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I-65 southbound, Salvago, 21st Street to Meridian from I-465 to the north split, 11 minutes. North side, a crash on I-465 westbound from Michigan Road, right shoulder. It's backed up from Meridian from I-69 to I-865, 22 minutes. I-70 westbound, approaching the north split, a disabled vehicle. Shoulder is blocked. Traffic is stop-and-go from Sherman Drive from I-465 to the south split, 10 minutes, a 4-minute delay. 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
5: Hi. I'm ready.
3: All right, the clock begins at 3, 2, 1. Here we go. What is 16 times 3?
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5: 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Harrisburg.
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1: 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I-65 northbound at Dr. Martin Luther King Jr. Street, a crash. Stop and go from 21st Street. From the north split to I-465, 20 minutes. North side, I-465 westbound from Michigan Road, a crash. Right shoulder, it's heavy from Meridian. From I-69 to I-865, 16 minutes. South side, disabled vehicle on I-465 eastbound on Harding Street. Shoulder is blocked. I-70 to I-74, 20 minutes. 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
19: You know what? I was going to play the Game song. This Game had a great, great, great versus a little bit. But no, I want to give somebody tickets. And I told y'all, when y'all hear Nelly, be caller number 9. So you're hearing Nelly, which means be caller number 9. And I'm sending

0: Hello.
1: What's up? Who is this?
0: My name is Naisha. Everybody calls me Yanaro. What's up? Am I number 9?
1: You definitely number 9.
0: Hey, what's up?
1: I'm going to hook you up with a... Listen, I need you to get your Air Force Ones together, put a Band-Aid over your eye, because you are going to see Nelly in Terre Haute September the 20th, okay?
0: All right, that's what's up.
1: I got you. You'll be at the Meal Terre Haute presented by my people, Peachtree Entertainment. Tell everybody the station that you're listening to.
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0: Man, these folks don't know how to be funny for no 1 minute.
1: Come on.
0: You don't even know how many seconds in a minute.
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0: Hey, pick up what I'm putting down. 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
3: 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I-65 southbound stop go 21st Street to Meridian from I-465 to the north split 11 minutes. Backed up on I-65, I-7 collector southbound between the north split and the south split with road work. Stop and go on I-70 eastbound West Street to the south split. I-70 westbound stop and go Emerson Avenue to the north split. South side I-465 eastbound traffic hazard exit ramp to Harding Street is closed. I-70 to I-74, 13 minutes. 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
3: And by the time you look up, the whole closet empty because I done took one
4: damn,
3: shirt a day.
4: That's crazy.
2: That's what women do. They prepare now.
4: I think back in the day when I broke up, it was pretty straightforward. Like, yeah, I don't think I could do this anymore. Mm. I don't think I made it. I might have been getting tired of certain things over time, but I think when it came down to it, I was just like, yeah, I think I don't
3: that's
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4: that's
3: games.
4: Childish.
2: Yeah, play games. See? No, what y'all do is play games, and it's not fair. Like,
3: they
2: 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I was like, okay, this is what we gonna do.
4: Right,
3: I'm telling
4: plan.
3: You because
4: just
3: if not, you're gonna have a stalker on your hand or somebody that's crazy and don't want to leave, try to fight you.
4: All right, let's talk about it, hustlers. 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

more pair of tickets, and I just think it's after 6 o'clock, so I think it's a great time for me to play the next song. So the next time you hear Nelly record, it's the perfect time for you to call for Nelly tickets. And since it's after 6 o'clock, I think this is the greatest time, and I'm just gonna fire it off because I'm excited to play this record on the radio.

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1: I heard what you said through the grapevine. Funny thing about your problems, they ain't mine. Staying up through the late night. 20 seconds to game time. 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Time crossing these state lines. 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
2: Hello.
1: What's up, though?
2: What up, though?
1: Did I pick the perfect song for after 6 o'clock?
2: You did.
1: I said, I don't know. My main man in the studio, he said, that's the song right there, Swift. That's the Nelly song.
2: That is the song. I just called like 30 times. Y'all phone was busy. I'm like, I hope I get picked. But we about to see what it does.
1: Listen, well, I want you to know, and whoever you in the car with, to know that you are calling number 9.
2: Well, thank you so much.
1: You so welcome. You ready to go down there and bust it and hit that pancake and all of them moves September 20th with Nelly?
2: I guess so.
1: Well, listen, you better guess right. Anyway, look, I'm going to make sure you're in the building. Peachtree Entertainment giving you tickets to see Nelly at the Mill in Terre Haute. Do me a favor and tell everybody out there your station.
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1: whoa, whoa. See, I let you know it's all about Mr. Him. Your man B Swift, time for you get up and out of here. I will see y'all tomorrow, same time, same place, Naptown. We are out of here. You enjoy the rest of your night. It's Hot 100.9.
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4: Time for that $1,000 cash grab. 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L'Oreal, Kyle Santillan, Alton Walker here. 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
2: 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Whoa. 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
3: Oh, come on.
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5: Come on, Miguel, whatever your name is. 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Y'all work too hard to be eating condom chicken. 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What kind of freaking chicken dish y'all got going on in here? 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
2: Morning Hustle Show, L'Oreal, Kyle Santillan, Alton Walker. And y'all know who's here, man. She's 18-0, and she's on the Morning Hustle. Clarissa Fields is in the People always talk about boxers, if they get into altercations, they going directly to jail because their hands are registered as lethal weapons. Are your hands registered on the book somewhere in any state in America as a lethal weapon? Or is that just something that people
3: My made hands up? Are registered as a professional athlete.
2: That's it.
3: As a professional boxer.
4: I heard that too.
2: That's
4: no,
2: it, but people say that though.
3: No,
2: right?
3: But my hands are registered as a professional boxer. And there is a paper that say that us as professional fighters cannot use our hands because they are considered weapons.
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29: 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Somebody tell them people Mr. Henry's here.
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2: Women, they broke up with you 3 years ago.
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2: And then they finally is like, I've been trying to tell you a long time ago, and man, we just don't be knowing.
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4: damn,
3: shirt a day.
4: That's crazy.
2: That's what women do. 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
4: I think back in the day when I broke up, it was pretty straightforward. Like, yeah, I don't think I could do this anymore. Mm. I don't think I made it. 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
3: You got
4: to
3: play games.
2: That's childish. See? No, what y'all do is play games. And it's not fair. Like,
3: they
2: be in the group chat. 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
4: Right.
3: Because if not, you're going to have a stalker on your hand or somebody that's crazy and don't want to leave, try to fight you.
4: All right, let's talk about it, hustlers. 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
5: Come on, Miguel, whatever your name is. 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Y'all work too hard to be eating condom chicken. What kind of freaking mess they got going on in here? 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
3: At least.
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